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1: Join Open Cupboard Food Pantry on July 30th for Strikeout Hunger Night at TD Bank Ballpark with the Somerset Patriots. 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
1: Join Open Cupboard Food Pantry on July 30th for Strikeout Hunger Night at TD Bank Ballpark with the Somerset Patriots. 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
1: To celebrate America 250, here's a fun fact about our country. After winning the Revolutionary War, George Washington could have become king, but he chose democracy instead. That decision helped shape America's future and earned him the title Father of Our Country. 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

0: 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It's Joel Katz in the morning. Today's hits, yesterday's favorites.
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5: 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Three, two, one.
6: Welcome to summertime. First day of summer was yesterday, officially. Summer solstice. It was the longest day of the year. Did you notice? There's a lot more sunshine yesterday. Not getting much sunshine either way today, no matter how long the day is, although it's the days are going to start getting shorter now. But, yeah, the forecast does not provide sun, I don't believe, today. Showers and thunderstorms expected. We'll get to a high of 76. Welcome to the program. Hope all dads had a great Father's Day, as I did. Wonderful. We're entertainment.

0: Magic 98.3 with the most music in the morning. It's Monday, the first Monday of the summer of 2026. Christina, what do you think of that?
1: That's a good way to put it. Yes, it is summer now, right?
0: Mm-hmm. Now what?
1: Now we sweat.
0: Ew.
1: Yeah. It's going to be hot. Well, right?
0: Yeah, I'm here. Just listening.
1: What do you got going there? Yeah, what do you got going there?
0: I'm just seeing how you react to the silence.
1: Well, not very well, obviously.
0: We're good. We're good. All right. Entertainment update. Should we do it?
1: Please do something.
0: You know that Toy Story 5?
1: I've heard a little bit about it.
0: Debuted at number one with $160 million. Biggest opening weekend of the year. And the biggest opening for a Toy Story movie.
1: Oh, that's good.
0: $160 million.
1: I guess all the promotion worked.
0: We're going to see it today.
1: Are you?
0: Yeah.
1: It's a good idea.
0: I'll tell you all about it
1: later. Okay, good.
0: It's animated.
1: It is.
0: Disclosure Day dropped to second with $17 million. And The Death of Robin Hood with Hugh Jackman. Remember we were talking about that? It was also a new movie this weekend. Yep. Debuted at number nine with $2.6 million.
1: That's really not so good.
0: So Hugh Jackman would like to repeat.
2: The movie is magical. The actors are incredible. The script is beautiful. It's epic. See it on the big screen.
0: Okay. No one listened.
1: No.
0: Or they heard, but they went to see Toy Story 5 instead.
1: Right. And his character looked a little bit scary. Not as cute as, like, you know, Woody.
0: No. Not
1: yeah,
0: at all.
1: Not as cute.
0: Yeah. You know the Star Wars guy, George Lucas? You heard of him?
1: Yeah, I have.
0: Did you know? You may not have realized this. Some people don't realize this. You know, it's... His name, Lucas,
1: right,
0: rhymes with mucus. Did you know that?
1: Whoa, that is deep, man.
0: He's going to make a voice cameo in an upcoming upcoming Minions and Monsters. Rare acting appearance from George Lucas.
1: If he does the Minions language, we won't know if he's a good actor or not.
0: I don't understand. Well, no one understands what they're saying, but it's just... What's going on there?
1: Yeah.
0: I feel like kids are going to, when they grow up, it's going to take longer for them to learn English because they... I can't even do it. I'm watching the preview. I'm like,
1: what are they saying?
0: I turned to my kids, do you know what they're saying? They're like, no, nobody does.
1: And it's not like you can read their facial expressions to understand what they're saying.
0: They can just say whatever they want. Imagine the script writer. It's the easiest thing ever.
1: Oh, my gosh.
0: Make noise here.
1: Right?
0: So he'll make the acting appearance there. Again, he's voicing. And Minions and Monsters, set in the 1920s.
1: Oh.
0: And it'll be out July 1st. George Lucas had some trouble recording, though.
1: Why?
0: Well, he had mucus.
1: Oh, gosh. Lung butter.
0: And Olivia Rodrigo says she smelled people's diapers at her concerts. What people are doing, you know how we were talking about people wearing diapers when they went to the Knicks parade or
1: things like
0: that? Well, some of her fans wear diapers so they can stay in the front row for the whole show.
1: Oh,
0: and she's on the stage and she's like, I smell dirty diapers.
1: Oh, it's not like she put them to her nose. It's just the stench was rising to the stage.
0: Right.
1: Oh, first I thought you were saying like
0: she just brings them to her face?
1: Yeah, like stuffing her face
0: in
1: it. I don't know, but that's what it sounded like. Whew.
0: That's her hobby. She smells dirty diapers. I love it. All right. We got Central Jersey traffic coming up next. Impossible Question 720. 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
1: Our morning commute starting out okay on 78 from 287 right on out to the parkway, and even 287 looking good right on down to the parkway this morning. Keep in mind, there's going to be troubles with New Jersey Transit. They're going to have limited service today to and from Penn Station, so you're going to have to go by other means, maybe ferry or even the PATH train this morning. That'll be the way to go. Right now, New Jersey Transit running under close to schedule. If you're driving to a train station, let's say you're in Summit, looking good on Springfield Avenue, and no major delays for those on Route 22 just yet. I'm Christina Lang, and that's a look at your Central Jersey traffic.
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1: Who is on first?
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1: That's the man's name.
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1: Yes.
2: Well, go ahead and tell me.
1: That's it.
2: That's who?
1: Yes.
3: The Phillies beat the Mets 6-2 was the final. Yankees dropped one to the Reds 4-1. And the Somerset Patriots got a 6-4 win over Portland. 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Also, now with a record of 2-0, USA Men's Soccer's next match is Thursday, 10 p.m. against Turkey. And Wyndham Clark finished 4 under par, marking his second U.S. Open title. He led the match wire to wire, U.S. Open, last night. Very exciting. His dad surprised him by showing up. He wasn't supposed to be there, but he took a red eye, and then after he won, he saw his dad. It was very exciting. And the rest of his family. Very cool. Again, men's champion Wyndham Clark for the men's U.S. Open golf. More of today's hits, yesterday's favorites coming up. We'll check Central Jersey traffic next. B-52's tickets coming your way at 7:20 with the impossible question. And we'll send you to see Elijah Schlesinger at NJ Pack in Newark this Saturday during the 8 o'clock hour.
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12: Our morning commute starting out okay on 78 from 287 right on out to the parkway. And even 287 looking good right on down to the parkway this morning. Keep in mind, there's going to be troubles with New Jersey Transit. They're going to have limited service today to and from Penn Station. So you're going to have to go by other means, maybe ferry or even the PATH train this morning. That'll be the way to go. Right now, New Jersey Transit running on or close to schedule. If you're driving to a train station, let's say you're in Summit, looking good on Springfield Avenue, and no major delays for those on Route 22 just yet. I'm Christina Lang, and that's a look at your Central Jersey traffic.
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0: Untrix, it's Golden on Magic 98.3, a Monday morning in Central Jersey. Welcome aboard. You got to take a seat of the B-52s. They're coming to the East Freehold Showgrounds on July 11th. We'll do that with the impossible question at 7:20. July 11th.
1: All right, I got it. That's
0: Jack
1: fun.
0: Baby.
1: Mm-hmm.
0: Deadbeat Club. I think that's my favorite.
1: It is?
0: Yeah, well, then you go to the Private Idaho, the older ones. I don't
1: fantastic,
0: know.
1: Fantastic, yeah.
0: I don't want to. I stop asking me these questions.
1: All right.
0: Thank you. So how was Father's Day for the father of your family?
1: I think every dad did okay in my household.
0: Yeah?
1: Yeah, we had a fun time. We had a nice lunch with my father. My husband cooked a great dinner.
0: He did it?
1: I was like, I offered to cook, and he's like, no, I got it. So, you know.
0: Is he normally the cook?
1: Yeah, he cooks every night.
0: Oh, okay. He doesn't want
1: to. And I even tried to help him, and he's like, messing up his zen, I didn't even try to. I was like, all right, fine.
0: That's the way it is at our house. Like, nobody wants me to help out or cook anything.
1: Right.
0: So, Kathleen made some dinner last night. It was delicious. We went out to lunch with my dad and my mom. My mom, like, at the beginning, we're at a restaurant, and the dishes are clanking. I guess you can hear them. They shouldn't clank those dishes while people are eating. My kids are like, did she really just say that?
1: Oh, gosh.
0: They shouldn't be clanking those dishes. And I got it. My youngest, Liam, he got me, it's a tradition, at least that he started. Oh, I passed right. Several years. I got other gifts. I got these pictures that I wanted and stuff, but Zagnut candy bar.
1: That's a good tradition.
0: Yeah. And it surprised me too. I

0: forgot about it. And he hands me a Zagnut. I'm like, oh, Zagnut, that was my favorite.
1: That's fun.
0: They're hard to get.
1: Yeah, I don't see them that often.
0: No, but I recommend, if you haven't tried a Zagnut candy bar,
1: you might be able to put that on the black market.
0: Find it.
1: Because they are so hard to find.
0: He actually got me three. He was handing to me throughout the day.
1: Oh, you could be so. Put that on eBay.
0: The jackpot.
1: Oh, my gosh.
0: eBay, I could retire.
1: Yeah.
0: They do stick to your teeth, though. I forgot about that. But they're good. Good. So I recommend the Zagnut. So I hope everyone had a wonderful Father's Day. And what did you have to eat?
1: We had a bolognese sauce.
0: Okay.
1: Yeah, it was wonderful.
0: That's why
1: and
0: was
1: homemade a focaccia bread.
0: Okay. We had the crab legs.
1: That's pretty serious stuff. Man, that's serious.
0: Is Sam's Club she got it from?
1: All right. Yeah, that's where you got to go, yeah.
0: $5 for 50 pounds. It's really good.
1: All right.
0: Central Jersey Traffic. We'll check it out.
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1: Getting on the roads, our morning ride looks nice. If you're going through Bridgewater, not going to cost you too much time near the mall or going up through 78 on 287. If you're using 22, that's great. Even through the North Plainfield area or Scotch Plains into Mountainside, Parkway traffic through Clark, northbounders, you're going to find yourself with some slowdowns. And that Neshonnick Station ride is going to be good. Those, if you're going on Woodfern or Mill Lane, River Road, they're all smooth this morning. Keep in mind, if you make your ride into New York City for work, there's going to be street closures for 42nd, 5th, and 6th between the 40s and the 50s today. Gridlock conditions. I'm Christina Lang, and that's a look at your Central Jersey traffic.
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It's Joel Katz and

0: That's the song that U.S. men's soccer has chosen.
1: Are you kidding?
0: Yeah, I'm just kidding. No.
1: Oh my gosh. Are they doing Freebird like the hockey team? I think that they might be, right?
0: Maybe. I don't know.
1: Yeah, I think it's a Freebird thing.
0: But this time for the World Cup date.
1: That's USA. Very nicely put.
0: Thank you. World Cup, USA won again, if you haven't heard, on Friday, 2-0. That's their second win, undefeated. And they take on Turkey. They changed their name, Turkey did. Or they claim they didn't. We've just been saying it wrong the whole time.
1: Okay.
0: It's Turkey.
1: All right, if you say so.
0: So they'll play.
1: It is spelled that way.
0: What, like Turkey?
1: No.
0: No, it's spelled like Turkey, yeah.
1: Yeah.
0: It's got those two dots over the U, and then it's T-U-R-K, which starts out like a bird. And then it goes into I-Y-E.
1: So okay.
0: It's Turkey. Stop calling us Turkey.
1: All right.
0: And here's a problem they're having with from the World Cup soccer fans that are coming from all over the country, all other countries. They're not tipping.
1: They don't tip over there, that's why.
0: I know. I remember when we were there. It was like, there's no line to tip here. And they look at you like, what are you talking about? Don't worry about it. Don't worry about it. Yeah, they don't tip over there. So, over there. So what restaurants are doing now, they're putting the automatic 20% on there. And then,
1: yeah, you're going to have to do that.
0: But the guests are like, what is this for? Like some are saying, no, we don't tip. Take that off. Stop it now.
1: Have you seen many people here from other countries? Because I haven't seen any. I know that these soccer teams are staying in Basking Ridge. There's two of them staying there. But no one's really around.
0: I don't think in person, no. I haven't seen any.
1: Right.
0: I mean, they're all over TV, obviously. I'm just trying to think when I've been out and see who went out. No, I haven't seen any.
1: I was discussing this with my husband. I mean,
0: there is no World Cup.
1: That's what I'm saying. I'm like, when we go over for the Olympics, let's say, like, you know, Americans go to the Olympics in different parts of the country. But
0: right.
1: They flood the place. I don't think we're flooded.
0: We're flooded. I think they're just not flooded on your street.
1: I don't know.
0: You have to be in the thick of it.
1: Realize that in New York City today, they're actually closing 5th and 6th Avenues all through Midtown all day? Why?
0: Yeah.
1: Who's there?
0: And then,
1: I just don't get it.
0: And certain public transportation, you're only allowed to get on at certain times if you have a ticket.
1: Yeah.
0: Are they checking the soccer tickets to get onto the trains?
1: Yes. Yes.
0: Well,
1: ridiculous.
0: It's very exciting because we're 2-0. So this is great.
1: Yes,
0: this is the best they've done in a long time.
1: Well, right.
0: In at least 4 years, anyway. but no, this is the best.
1: Yeah.
0: They've
1: that is
0: done.
1: Pretty cool.
0: I don't know what the date is, but they're doing good. And they look. Turkey,
1: very nice.
0: Lost to Paraguay, and we beat Paraguay. So there's a good chance we'll go 3-0 on Thursday, 10 p.m.
1: Okay.
0: Put on your soccer hats.
1: All right, deal.
0: Central Jersey traffic and B-52's a special guest, Dramarama, all new park stage on the East Freehold Showgrounds. And that is July 11th. We got your tickets. We'll give them to you next with the impossible question.
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1: Got to get around our morning commute. Doing okay if you use your parkway going up through Union. It's after Union that you're going to get hit northbound north of 78. Keep that in mind. You're right on 440. Getting there on your parkway northbound Driscoll Bridge. Starting to get busy, especially around exit 127. But once you hit 440 south and 287, you're good. You're going to be heavy through Piscataway. Near Piscataway High School, we're starting to build already for your ride if you're on Hose Lane. Nothing that you're going to have to worry about, though, if you're on 202, 206 around the circle. That's smooth. There's going to be Penn Station problems later on after 2 today. I'm Christina Lang, and that's a look at Central Jersey traffic.
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0: All right, time for the impossible question. 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But if you can answer this one, we'll give you a pair. Most women A majority of women surveyed say they should stop wearing this at age 44. 44 is the age that women should stop wearing this, women say. Most women say they should stop wearing this at age 44. What are they talking about? What should you stop wearing at 44? 732-545-8275. Give a call and win. Good luck. And good morning. No con coming up, too.

0: His entire Great Divide North American Stadium Tour is completely sold out. Over a million tickets sold. I mean, you can still get them on like the secondary markets, but shows are sold out. All of them. Hot ticket, no con. On Magic 98.3. Another hot ticket, we've got B-52, the special guest Dramarama at the all-new Park Stage, East Freehold Showgrounds on July 11th. If you can answer today's impossible question, we'll hook you up with those tickets if you're the first with the correct answer. Most women claim that they should stop wearing this at age 44. What are they talking about? 732-545-8275. What's the answer?
1: Bikini.
0: Say again?
1: A bikini.
0: A bikini is correct. Oh, most women say they should stop wearing a bikini at age 44. I think it's different for all women. You can't go by it. You can put a number on it. I say 94. It's probably the definite time to stop. Yeah, you got it. You want to see the B-52s with Dramarama, all new Park Stage, East Freehold Showgrounds on July 11th. Where are you calling from?
1: Party.
0: Well, you're going to Freehold.
1: Thank you, Joel.
0: Anytime. 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I've seen her. She is fantastic. Eliza Schlesinger is coming to NJ PAC in Newark this Saturday. It's part of the North to Shore Festival. 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
9: Got to get around our morning commute. Doing okay if you use your parkway going up through Union. It's after Union that you're going to get hit northbound north of 78. Keep that in mind. You're right on 440. Getting there, on your parkway northbound Driscoll Bridge, starting to get busy, especially around exit 127. But once you hit 440 South and 287, you're good. You're going to be heavy through Piscataway. Near Piscataway High School, we're starting to build already for your ride if you're on Hose Lane. Nothing that you're going to have to worry about, though, if you're on 202, 206 around the circle. That's smooth. There's going to be Penn Station problems later on after 2 today. I'm Christina Lang, and that's a look at Central Jersey traffic.
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1: They say the holy water's watered down, and this town's lost its

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I take one look at you, you're taking me out.

0: funny.
1: Good.
0: Have you seen her? You have seen her?
1: You've
0: seen,
1: I have.
0: We've
1: yes.
0: seen clips. I know that. Mm-hmm. But I saw her. It was during the pandemic. Hold on, I got Zagnut caught in my teeth.
1: Your gift from your son for Father's Day.
0: Yeah,
1: yes.
0: One of them. Yeah. Very good.
1: Very nice.
0: Where was I? Oh, Eliza. It was during the pandemic. Remember when they had those outdoor comedy shows and shows in general where you just sit in your car?
1: Yeah.
0: How ridiculous that was that we had to do that.
1: I know. I saw Southside Johnny like that. Yeah.
0: I saw her and I saw Jim Gaffigan. Mm-hmm. And I remember we got outside the car. We were just leaning on the front of the car and security would come around and say, you got to be in the car.
1: I know.
0: We're out in the open there. Yeah. Anyway, Eliza Schlesinger. We got tickets for NJ Pack coming next hour. You know what today is? Speaking of Zagnuts and junk food.
1: What's that?
0: Today is Donut Day.
1: Nice.
0: The day the donut was invented, 1847. You remember, you're just a little girl.
1: You know, let me tell you something. I was like best friends with the guy who did it because I was like, you're the man.
0: He was 16.
1: Yeah.
0: Hanson Gregory. He was frustrated that the traditional fried dough was crispy on the outside, but raw and greasy in the middle.
1: Oh.
0: So he just poked a hole in the center, cooked it up, boom.
1: Oh, I get it.
0: Donut.
1: Kind of like a bundt pan. You know, like it has a hole in the center, so it cooks evenly.
0: Like a bundt cake. Well, it's a donut. It's a donut.
1: It is.
0: We don't have to say what a donut is. We know what that is, just how he came up with the idea, why he did it. Because the middle wasn't cooking properly.
1: Brilliant.
0: Yeah, and also Oreo's launching a s'mores cookie.
1: No fun.
0: Yeah. No?
1: No, just a plain
0: Oreo.
1: You
0: don't like s'mores?
1: That's all I need. No,
0: My daughter had some friends over that did s'mores like last week, and we had some graham crackers that were not new, like from last year.
1: Right.
0: They expired in, what was it? May of 2025.
1: Right.
0: And I'm like, I'm sure they're fine. I take a bite out of it. I still feel sick from that. And that was like to a week ago. It was just this taste. Well, you could smell it.
1: Yeah.
0: So don't let
1: the oil, I guess, gets yucky.
0: It's not there anymore. It really is like cardboard.
1: Okay.
0: It really is. It's like that. Anyway, there's our junk food segment of the morning.
1: Nice.
0: Mm-hmm. I'm going to have another Zagnut. And we got the commercial free workday kickoff coming up. Central Jersey traffic is next as well.
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2: Magic 98.3 Central Jersey traffic.
1: Central Jersey traffic, I'll tell you, those on 440 and 287 just starting to build a little bit. Your 287 traffic around exit 1 or 2, that's where you're getting heavy. And then northbound 287 by exit 9, there's construction and delays behind it. Your ride through Piscataway, even if you're using Hose Lane, you're going to find those traffic light delays beginning for you. Our ride on 27, Kendall Park area, new road, that is going to be slow southbound. Then the New Jersey Transit trains, remember, after 2 o'clock today, leaving New York City from Penn Station. Can't do it unless you have a soccer ticket. I'm Christina Lang, Central Jersey Traffic.
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It's Joel Katz in the morning.

0: The commercial free workday kickoff is rolling and rolling and rolling. And within minutes, I'd say about 10 to 15 minutes tops, we'll have Elijah Schlesinger tickets for you to win. Awesome stand up, going to be at NJ Pack in Newark. Relationships, dating disasters, absurdities of everyday life. She does it all and she's good. She's smart and relatable. And no subject is off limits.
1: That's awesome.
0: Nothing.
1: That's what comedy's supposed
0: about
1: to be.
0: Everything.
1: Right.
0: So we'll have those tickets for you coming in less than 10. She's going to be at NJ Pack this Saturday in Newark. All right. So it's time for the entertainment update. Toy Story 5 debuted at number one. Going to see it this afternoon.
1: I think that's awesome. But you're not can I come?
0: Yeah, you can come.
1: All right. Cool. Sit somewhere else in the theater, though?
0: Yeah, because we bought the tickets already.
1: All right. Yeah, gotcha.
0: Remember when you just go in and just pick a seat?
1: Yeah.
0: No mas.
1: Yeah, I know. You got to pick your seat way beforehand.
0: It was number one over the weekend with $160 million. That's the biggest opening weekend of the year, the biggest opening for any Toy Story movie.
1: That's great.
0: You want me to rate them?
1: No.
0: Okay.
1: They're all good.
0: No, they're all good, but, you know,
1: this
0: four.
1: Is according to
0: four,
1: you?
0: Really? Toy Story 4? Yeah, according to me. It's just an opinion. I'm not saying it's fact.
1: Okay.
0: Four was last.
1: Gotcha.
0: And then it's, I'll tell you, I can't rate five, so.
1: Right. Tomorrow you can tell us.
0: Tomorrow,
1: rate tomorrow.
0: But I go 3-1, 3-2-1-4. So maybe five will get in there. So all right. George Lucas, remember him?
1: I do.
0: Yeah, he's got that Star Wars thing.
1: Yes, he does.
0: And Raiders of the Lost Ark and a lot of other things. Yeah, but he's not in many movies, if any.
1: No,
0: I don't know. But he's gonna be a voice cameo in the upcoming Minions and Monsters, which is coming out on July 1st.
1: All right.
0: It's set in the 1920s in Hollywood. And he is making a rare acting appearance. And one thing, I guess they do these things to promote movies, right? So they not just putting him in the movie, but they released this fact that has never been mentioned before, that his last name, Lucas, rhymes with mucus.
1: Yes, it does perfectly.
0: Yeah, and everyone's like, whoa, never thought of that.
1: Yeah.
0: Olivia Rodrigo says she smells people's diapers. Now, we were talking about this earlier, and you thought it meant that she just goes around smelling diapers.
1: Right, I couldn't understand.
0: No.
1: Okay.
0: She's at a concert performing, and she's like, I smell a diaper to herself. She said some of her fans are wearing diapers to the shows.
1: Oh, man.
0: So they don't have to leave the front row for the entire show. They don't want to miss anything. That's quite a compliment. But it can be, upsetting to those around you. Some people did it for the Knicks parade, right? You don't have the opportunity.
1: Right.
0: Of course, at the Olivia Rodrigo show, you do have the opportunity. They just didn't want to leave.
1: Right.
0: I get that. I mean, I wouldn't do that. But I was thinking about that yesterday going in, last week when we went into a movie. I went to see a movie. Well, you can't pause it. Although I did find myself looking for the remote to turn it down during the... It was a little loud, and I started looking for the remote.
1: Yes.
0: I turned to my daughter. I said, listen, I'm going to tell you something, but you can't make fun of me for it. And I told her what I did. And she said, held true. She hasn't done it. Mm. King Charles recently spotted wearing two friendship bracelets on his uniform because they were a gift from Little Princess Charlotte.
1: Oh, that's so cute.
0: Because she loves Taylor Swift.
1: Well,
0: so
1: who
0: he
1: doesn't?
0: Wore it for her. And then the really cute picture of her, if you missed it, with her father, Prince William, future king. A very rare, they say it's very rare. I don't look for photos of those two, but very rare photo of the two of them. They look alike.
1: A little bit,
0: Yeah. And a 3-page love letter Michael Jordan wrote to his high school sweetheart was auctioned off over the weekend.
1: That's a little too personal.
0: Yeah, $32,000. Well, I guess she was like, he broke up with me. I'm going to make some money off this guy.
1: I don't know if I like that.
0: For a love letter. I haven't seen what it says, but I would assume it's not too graphic or the, I don't know.
1: You never know.
0: Anyway, $32,000. I don't know what whoever bought it's going to do with it, but enjoy yourself. Lucas rhymes with mucus. I never knew that.
1: Wow.
0: And there's your entertainment update. On Magic 98.3, Elijah Schlesinger tickets, NJ Pack this Saturday. We'll hook you up in minutes.

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1: Monday morning ride on 287. Traffic is going to be heavy by exits 9 and 10 northbounders. Oh, I got some traffic for the ride through Hillsboro. Oh, plenty, actually. Northbound off the bypass, if you're by Brooks Boulevard both ways. Even 202. Southbound, your First Avenue in Raritan. I mean, it's always busy at that traffic light, but there's construction. Makes it a little bit worse. Parkway going through Clark northbound will be a little on the slow side. And remember, New Jersey Transit trains out of the city after 2 o'clock. Can't use them out of Penn Station, but you can use PATH or ferry. I'm Christina Lang, Central Jersey Traffic.
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1: Good morning.
0: Good morning. Who's this?
1: This is Ken.
0: Hey, Ken, where are you calling from?
1: I'm calling from New Brunswick at work.
0: Are you ready to laugh?
1: Of course.
0: Elijah Schlesinger coming to NJ Pack in Newark this Saturday. Ken, you're going to be there.
1: Thank you so much. Thank you. I really appreciate that. You have a great day. Thank you.
0: 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It's Terry!

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2: Monday morning ride on 287. Traffic is going to be heavy by exits 9 and 10 northbounders. Oh, I got some traffic for the ride through Hillsboro. Oh, plenty, actually. Northbound off the bypass, if you're by Brooks Boulevard both ways. Even 202. Southbound, your First Avenue in Raritan. I mean, it's always busy at that traffic light, but there's construction. Makes it a little bit worse. Parkway going through Clark northbound will be a little on the slow side. And remember, New Jersey Transit trains out of the city after 2 o'clock. Can't use them out of Penn Station, but you can use PATH or ferry. I'm Christina Lang, Central Jersey Traffic.
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0: Olivia Dean, Man I Need, Magic 98.3. Good morning, this is Joel. And that right there is Christina Lang, in case you didn't recognize her.
1: I'm
0: got
1: here.
0: Her hair up. How you doing?
1: Fine.
0: You ever hear the term, the customer is always right?
1: Absolutely. That's what, it is true.
0: It is true, right?
1: It is.
0: Maybe not.
1: No.
0: Let me tell you what's being said. The new study. Whenever there's a new study, it's a study that is not... has not been around for a long time.
1: All right.
0: And what they found was, that, you know, workers are always told the customer's always right. Rude customers are actually bad for business.
1: Okay.
0: So they found that repeated rude treatment wears employees down emotionally.
1: Sure does. It's really not nice.
0: Yeah. And it leads to employees caring less, cutting corners, planning to quit, retaliating on the job with slow service. If you don't back up your employees.
1: Okay.
0: So, this results in even worse customer service, and that can affect, obviously, the bottom line big time. And researchers suggest that managers do their best to make sure the employees are treated with dignity and respect. If there's a complaint, that's fine, you deal with it, but don't let them disrespect your employees.
1: Okay.
0: Make it clear to the customers that rude behavior will not be tolerated. What do you think of that?
1: A customer being right doesn't mean they have to be rude. But there's some that really are. I was actually called rude at a store. And I was like, there's not a rude bone in my body. I'm just stating facts. And I was doing it nicely.
0: So that was maybe, what you said.
1: So I went to have my phone glass fixed, just the glass.
0: Okay.
1: And the company broke my phone. So when I went in to get it refixed, I said, hi, I said, I came in here to get my glass fixed and you guys broke my phone. And he's like, you don't have to be rude. I'm like, no, I'm telling you, you broke my phone.
0: Just like
1: you're
0: that?
1: Asked me,
0: right
1: you,
0: away. He was right on it.
1: Uh-huh. And I'm like, no, you asked me can I help you? And I was like, well, this is the problem.
0: And so how did that end?
1: My phone is still broken.
0: Yeah, because you were rude.
1: And they broke, right. They probably spit on it too while they were fixing it.
0: No, that's only with food.
1: Well, I don't know. You know.
0: Let's spit on it in case she eats it. They spit on it.
1: Yeah, it's still broken.
0: How do you know it was them? Like,
1: it was perfectly fine except for cracked glass before.
0: It wasn't like I see what you're saying. Don't you have to sign something saying no guarantee, that type of thing, when they do that?
1: I don't think so, no.
0: Okay. Well, anyway. You were right.
1: So, yeah.
0: But I was right. Yeah. Would you go back there?
1: To get it fixed again, yes, because they got to fix it again, and I'm not being rude.
0: We're in the middle of this right now.
1: Yeah.
0: Okay. All right. Well, we'll see how it turns out then.
1: All right. Let me.
0: I'm sorry.
1: Let you know.
0: I know that must be very.

0: difficult for you.
1: But yes,
0: I apologize for
1: when they're rude. When the workers are rude back to you, it's not nice. I don't like that.
0: Oh, so you were rude.
1: No. When they are rude back to you, like as a
0: in response to your rudeness. Central Jersey traffic is next.
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12: So far, so good. Parkway riding northbound. That is going to be a little slow by 135, but overall, no incidents to worry about. Even southbound by 131, you reduce your speeds just for a second there. Your East Brunswick traffic on 18 is in place. So is Route 1. We've got the traffic on New Street. If you're going Livingston Avenue in New Brunswick, that area has gotten very busy this morning. And those that are making your ride on 202 through Raritan, construction by First Avenue built that area up. And then 202 through Branchburg near Old York Road, just a traffic light delay. It's going to be through Penn Station, out of the city after 3 o'clock today. New Jersey Transit affected by the World Cup. I'm Christina Lang, and that's a look at Central Jersey traffic.
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It's Joel Katz in the

So Taylor's future father-in-law, Ed Kelsey, Travis's dad, has a new girlfriend. This is weeks before the wedding. Now, do you bring her to the wedding? Is that appropriate? They've just been going out for a couple of weeks, or do you not bring her? Or should she be allowed to bring her? Or is she just going out with him so she can get into the wedding? Gotta figure that one out, man. She can dump him right after the wedding. Don't fall for it, Ed.

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1: Yes.
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1: That's it.
2: That's who?
1: Yes.
3: Talking baseball, talking Phillies and Mets. Phillies beat the Mets 6-2 final, and the Yankees dropped one to the Reds. They lost 4-1. Somerset Patriots, they got a win over Portland 6-4. They're off tonight, but they begin a series tomorrow night in New Hampshire, and they'll return home to Bridgewater next week. And they'll be coming back for another six-game series and lots of great promotions as well. 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With a record of 2-0 now, U.S. men's soccer, the next match is Thursday, 10 p.m., and they're playing Turkey. That's how you say Turkey now, or that's how you've always said it. We've just been saying it wrong. And Wyndham Clark won his second U.S. Open with a 4-under at Shinnecock Hills. 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

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It's Magic 98.3. Ed Sheeran just finishing up in Nashville, performed there, headed on to Milwaukee, and he'll be at MetLife and at the Link in Philly in September. Ed Sheeran on Magic 98.3. 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

0: me. Magic 98.3, today's hits, yesterday's favorites. This is Joel Katz getting ready to head out. I do want to remind you, this Thursday, you want to look for the Magic Street team. Look for the Magic Tent, because it will be up and going at the 28th Annual North Brunswick Youth Sports Festival. And you'll find that, if you're not aware, at the Chamberlain University Fairgrounds in North Brunswick. 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And it's running through the 28th. And the admission will get you unlimited rides for the entire day. 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There's a petting zoo. 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You can get more info at NorthBrunswickYouthSportsFestival.com. And Magic will be there. The entire street team will be out there for your chance to win some prizes as well. Again, it's this Thursday. North Brunswick Youth Sports Festival. Hope to see you there. Hope to talk to you tomorrow. Barbara Farher is up next. Great, make it a great day.
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I'm Barbara Farraher on Magic 98.3, playing you today's hits and yesterday's favorites with Olivia Dean. So easy to fall in love.

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Taylor Swift has said she has always dreamed of writing for the Toy Story characters. This from Toy Story 5, I Knew It, I Knew You.

0: 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I'm Barbara Farraher. 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
1: Benson Boone, that's Beautiful Things. 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

0: Teddy Swims with The Door. If you have a video doorbell, you can connect your smart speaker and Alexa can tell you that somebody's at the door. 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
2: 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Actress Amanda Robles talks about the show.
3: Spamalot is, as Eric Idle puts it, lovingly ripped off of the movie, which is the story of King Arthur and his Knights of the Round Table. It follows King Arthur and his trusty servant Patsy to find these Knights of the Holy Grail, which ends up being a little difficult for him, but through the guides of the Lady of the Lake, he gets his Knights of the Round Table, and they go to find the Holy Grail, which is the vessel that was used at the Last Supper, and they try to find it. It ends up going wrong for them every single time.
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Have you ever been to See Here Now? Three stages, 2 days, food, art, the iconic Asbury waterfront. Well, the Goo Goo Dolls are going to be at See Here Now this year, September the 19th. I'm Barbara Farahar. This is Miles Smith with Stargazing on Magic 98.3. 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

0: Today's hits, yesterday's favorites, Magic 98.3. I'm Barbara Farraher. We're celebrating summertime. 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

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Today's hits, yesterday's favorites. I'm Barbara Farraher. 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

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I'm Barbara Farah. On Magic 98.3, home of today's hits and yesterday's favorites. This guy has a big tour coming this fall. New York on the 2nd of October, Philly on the 10th of October. It's Teddy Swims and Lose Control.

0: Good news. 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Your chance to win a pair of tickets for a night of stand-up comedy with Eliza Schlesinger at NJ Pack in Newark on Saturday night. It's all part of the North to Shore Festival. Yeah, it's not just music. It's also some great comedy. 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
3: 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It established the rights of citizens and the balance of powers between

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13: 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The Tony Award-winning musical Monty Python's Spamalot is coming to State Theater on June 27th and 28th. Actress Amanda Robles talks about the show.
14: Spamalot is, as Eric Idle puts it, lovingly ripped off of the movie, which is the story of King Arthur and his Knights of the Round Table. It follows King Arthur and his trusty servant Patsy to find these Knights of the Holy Grail, which ends up being a little difficult for him. But through the guise of the Lady of the Lake, he gets his Knights of the Round Table, and they go to find the Holy Grail, which is the vessel that was used at the Last Supper, and they try to find it. It ends up going wrong for them every single time.
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14: 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I try to guide them through their search for the Holy Grail. I don't know if they don't listen. I don't know if I'm just giving bad directions, but she guides them a lot through the song I mainly sing in the show, through Camelot and through these adventures.
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I'm Barbara Farraher. It is officially summer. We are getting ready for the 4th of July, the 250th birthday of America. Here's Katy Perry.

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To

gal who won a lot of awards already in 2026, including Best New Artist at the Grammys, Olivia Dean. That's Man I Need on Magic 98.3, playing you today's hits and yesterday's favorites. I'm Barbara Farahar with the Goo Goo Dolls. This is Iris.

0: Charlie Puth on Magic 98.3. Today's hits, yesterday's favorites. I'm Barbara Farraher. Make sure you're listening with Joel Katz tomorrow morning. It's your chance to win a pair of tickets for a night of stand-up comedy with Eliza Schlesinger. Always talking about the millennials at NJ Pack in Newark on Saturday night, part of the North to Shore Festival. Yeah, she also talks about relationships and modern dating disasters. And of course, the absurdities of everyday life. Nothing escapes her. Very, very funny. Tickets are on sale at northtoshore.com. Joel has your chance to win tomorrow morning from Magic 98.3.
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0: 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This guy coming to Philly, he's coming to MSG. 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

0: You're going to be dancing and driving your way over to the movie theater tonight to see Toy Story 5 with the messy weather that could be coming our way. It's Magic 98.3, today's hits, yesterday's favorites, and Brett Radler here. So many great initial reviews. 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I mean, it doesn't take much to get me to cry, but between the plot and the Taylor Swift song, I mean, come on. 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

Taylor Swift, The Fate of Ophelia on Magic 98.3 with the most music while you work. Well, there were fireworks in Rhode Island at Taylor Swift's mansion, not an early 4th of July celebration. Apparently had a bachelorette party, wedding rehearsal, something like that. So

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0: today's hits, yesterday's favorites, Magic 98.3 with Brett Radler. So when's the last time you've been to a really good comedy show? Like one you went to and you were laughing like the whole time. If you can't remember, well, I think it's time. Joel Katz tomorrow morning is going to have your chance to win a pair of tickets for a night of stand-up comedy with Eliza Schlesinger. She'll be at NJ PAC in Newark this Saturday night as part of the North to Shore Festival. She talks relationships, modern dating disasters, just like the absurdities of everyday life. No subject off limits. 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
14: Today you're going to find some wet roads and some slow traffic. That's what we got so far. If you use 287, that delay is already with us. Going on the southbound side, exit 5 through 3. You've got 18 heavy for about 10 minutes, southbound and East Brunswick, going into Edgeboro Road. There's troubles in Raritan. There's a closure with construction for 613 Main Street at the railroad tracks. They're going to be doing that for the next couple of days. As for volume delays, it's not going to be a fast ride at all on the parkway from 131 right on up through Union. We're looking at just reduced speeds, especially if you're near exit 135. I'm Christina Lang, Central Jersey Traffic.

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0: Magic 98.3, today's hits, yesterday's favorites, and Brett Rathler keeping you company this afternoon. Hopefully today is the worst weather day of the week, and certainly we're hoping it's better by Thursday. Going to be out there with the street team at the 28th annual North Brunswick Youth Sports Festival at the Chamberlain University Fairgrounds in North Brunswick. It runs through June 28th, which is coming up pretty quickly. 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
2: Gotta tell you, Route 78, not a really fast-moving roadway. Central Jersey traffic, eastbounders, if you're Berkeley Heights into Summit, or if you're by Route 24 trying to go down into the area of the parkway. Express lane's a little heavier. Still, you've got traffic. And then you've got your delays, even if you're on the parkway, another slow roll. We're looking at the cameras, and it looks like if you're going from 131 to 142, the volume on the parkway, again, is going to be a very slow ride. Doesn't have any accidents, but a lot of slower, heavy spots. And the 287 ride northbound is packed into exit 10. I'm Christina Lang, and that's a look at your Central Jersey traffic.
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6: 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Actress Amanda Robles talks about the show.
7: Spamalot is, as Eric Idle puts it, lovingly ripped off of the movie, which is the story of King Arthur and his Knights of the Round Table. It follows King Arthur and his trusty servant Patsy to find these Knights of the Holy Grail, which ends up being a little difficult for him, but through the guise of the Lady of the Lake, he gets his Knights of the Round Table, and they go to find the Holy Grail, which is the vessel that was used at the Last Supper, and they try to find it. It ends up going wrong for them every single time.
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1: Gotta tell you, Route 78 is not a really fast-moving roadway. Central Jersey traffic, eastbounders, if you're Berkeley Heights into Summit, or if you're by Route 24 trying to go down into the area of the parkway. Express lane's a little heavier. Still, you've got traffic. And then you've got your delays, even if you're on the parkway, another slow roll. We're looking at the cameras, and it looks like if you're going from 131 to 142, the volume on the parkway, again, is going to be a very slow ride. Doesn't have any accidents, but a lot of slower, heavy spots. And the 287 ride northbound is packed into exit 10. I'm Christina Lang, and that's a look at your Central Jersey traffic.
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Thanks to Mercedes-Benz of Edison, a Ray Katina dealership. 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A good night to have leftovers from the Father's Day barbecue, because it is not looking like a good grilling night.

0: 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Still have plenty of songs to play. The new Taylor Swift and Katy Perry after a check of Central Jersey traffic.
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4: Some of the slower traffic on 78 eastbound easing out now. The rain had stopped in the area between Berkeley Heights and going into the parkway, so we're moving now, but the wet roads, you got to worry about those. Your southbound side of 287, exit 13, that's where we had an accident. And then there's traffic between exits 5 and 3 and then into the parkway as well. There's going to be some traffic for those of you on 18. There's some delays southbound, starting right around Route 27, going down through Edgeboro Road. Even those of you on 206 in Hills, earlier problems northbound, still delays by the bypass northbound on 206, and that's in the Hillsborough area. I'm Christina Lang, Central Jersey Traffic.

commercial-free ride home on Magic 98.3 is thanks to Mercedes-Benz of Edison, a Ray Katina dealership. A lot of people saying you hear this song in a whole new way after you hear it in Toy Story 5. Taylor's I Knew It, I Knew You.

0: That's one of today's hits from Justin Bieber. Daisies on Magic 98.3. It's Brett Randall keeping you company for the ride home. And you know you get a free comedy show every morning with Joel Katz between 6 and 10, along with the most music, of course. But how about free tickets to a night of stand-up comedy with Eliza Schlesinger at NJ Pack in Newark this Saturday night? Joel also has your chance to win your way in tomorrow morning. It's part of the North to Shore Festival. 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
2: For those of you traveling the parkway, we're still looking at some slower volume if you're northbound by 135, and then there was an accident above Route 78. Volume is going to be a slower spot on 287 northbound by exit 9 and 10, and then going on to Hillsboro's 206. Remember, just beyond the bypass, that's going to be a tied-up spot with construction. An accident along Route 1. It's right around Dean's Lane and Monmouth Junction, southbound side. Northbound, there's traffic around that area anyway, out through Main Street, Adams Lane, stop-and-go volume. And if you take 18 southbound, that traffic normally slow from Route 27 down through Edgeboro Road. I'm Christina Lang, Central Jersey Traffic.
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1: Central Jersey traffic through Metuchen. Be careful on 27 both ways around Bridge Street. That was an accident scene. 18 East Brunswick still taking about 10 minutes. Southbound trying to get to Edgeboro Road. And then there's construction on 613 in Raritan. Don't forget, Main Street's closed down right by the railroad tracks. That's going to be for the next couple of days. Your ride on the parkway, we do have a slower ride. If you're northbound near 135 and going up near 140, no incidents reported. And there was an accident, Mom, the junction for Route 1. Looks like you're just going to find some stop-and-go volume now if you're by 522 or going by Dean's Lane. I'm Christina Lang, Central Jersey Traffic.
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It's Magic 98.3 and Brett Radler here. 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Now this is Golden Huntricks. I was a

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1: That song just takes you back to a simpler time in life, doesn't it? 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
24: With the rain and the wet roads, things are still kind of slow if you're 18 by Edgeboro Road. And if you're 287 and you're traveling on the southbound side near 27, we have no heavy volume, but we do have the rain and the poor visibility making your ride down to the parkway. Parkway traffic near Clark is not bad. Northbound Parkway, if you're above Route 78, you have troubles. 78 trying to get to the parkway? No worries. Honestly, if you're out by 287 eastbound or going into Route 24, and those of you that are going on the westbound side of 78 by exit 29, that too is going to be nice and easy. I'm Christina Lang, Central Jersey Traffic.

Did you know that today is Summerween? I guess it's like the, Halloween version of Christmas in July. It's Magic 98.3. Today's hits, yesterday's favorites. Well, actually, Jim Carrey might be reprising his role as the Grinch in a new live-action sequel. We got that story trending now at magic983.com.

0: 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Today's hits, yesterday's favorites, and Brett Radler here. 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
2: Even with the wet roads, things are easing out beautifully. 287, truly trouble-free. Whether you're starting by 78 and making your way right on down to the parkway, only a couple of slower spots. Again, poor visibility, wet roads, those are the things you have to deal with. And you find that same situation with the parkway, northbounders through Clark, you're doing great. It's up past Route 78 where we had an accident just beyond Irvington. That's still tough. There's an accident Perth Amboy for the Outer Bridge crossing, southbound New Jersey side, State Street. So you're stop and go from mid-span with that. And through East Brunswick, 18 northbound still heavy, Edgeboro Road. I'm Christina Lang, and that's a look at your Central Jersey traffic.
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1: Even with the wet roads, things are easing out beautifully. 287, truly trouble-free. Whether you're starting by 78 and making your way right on down to the parkway, only a couple of slower spots. Again, poor visibility, wet roads, those are the things you have to deal with. And you find that same situation with the parkway, northbounders through Clark, you're doing great. It's up past Route 78 where we had an accident just beyond Irvington. That's still tough. There's an accident per Thamboy for the Outer Bridge crossing, southbound New Jersey side, State Street. So you're stop and go from mid-span with that. And through East Brunswick, 18 northbound still heavy, Edgeboro Road. I'm Christina Lang, and that's a look at your Central Jersey traffic.
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0: sugar. Magic 98.3, today's hits, yesterday's favorites. Brett Rattler and you hanging out. You know, tomorrow morning we could see some lingering showers. 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

0: 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Today's hits, yesterday's favorites. I sure hope Thursday night is a lot nicer than tonight weather-wise, because the Magic Street Team is going to be out having some fun at the North Brunswick Youth Sports Festival between 6 and 8. You pass it all the time right there at the Chamberlain University Fairgrounds in North Brunswick. 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Also, family fun like magic shows. 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I am Brett Radler, thanking you so much for hanging out tonight. 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
3: 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Did you know the Liberty Bell hasn't rung in nearly 180 years? 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